0: Well, you want to take the quarters?
1: Go ahead.
0: We're in route at 521 Lake. William 177 will be assisting.
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0: Everything's 10-2. I'll take a number as to information case, and that'll be 10-8.
1: Denver, you got out a little disconfirming. Everything's 10-2, or you just need a case number for an information case?
0: 10-4, that's correct.

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1: Good.
0: Yeah, 3351 Gill Court. Found a bag outside with a phone in it. Probably going to be waiting out there.
1: Okay. 165 to headquarters. 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
0: Headquarters, copies. 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

0: 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In the 4100 block of East North Crossing, broke down vehicle. Caller did stop to assist and push the vehicle on the sidewalk, the bike trail, the Lexus RX 300. The owner's working on getting a tow.
1: That works.

0: 72 North Beach Road at the Altoona Beach. 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Not physical yet, but they are arguing.
1: Quarters, I'll be in route to mail.

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0: Caller did advise that one of the males mentioned 32, and all 32 has been seen. 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

0: 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I heard a copy of Minnesota Slant.
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0: I don't want to direct letter to you, copy no problem, so.
1: Go ahead.
0: It'll be for the Lexus.
1: Denver, is conventional fine or will it need a flatbed?
0: Conventional, dear.

0: Eckers, to William 177, copy Chippers in case.
1: Go ahead.
0: It's a Half Moon Beach, male talking to himself, possibly as being from tonight, picks one. Described as a male white, about 40 years old, no shirt, tattoos, currently sitting next to the pavilion on the concrete slab.
1: 10-4, would be 10-23.
0: 10-4. William 153, can you assist?

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0: At 908 First Avenue, caller moved in approximately a week ago. The lock she put on the cellar door is gone, and neither her roommate removed it. She's concerned someone may be squatting in there.
1: 10-4.
0: Headquarters to Sam, 124, are you able to assist them first?
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0: The 2333 Ridgeview Drive, unit number 7, have an open line, female telling someone to not take her keys, sounds like he's destroying the house.
1: 10-4, Hastings on the crossing.
0: 10-4, is there any unit to suspend the cell site?
1: Stand 1, 65, backwards, team, throw mine in the queue, and I can be en route.

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1: Go ahead.
0: Malvia Nicholas Wehrmeister. He is leaving on foot, last seen wearing a green t-shirt and blue jeans, because he only a white.
1: I'm fine.

The town of Seymour at 7002 Tower Drive, 7002 Tower Drive, EMS 4 response for a PNB, emergency paramedic, Tavon County Fire.

0: 10-1-6, if I think we're 10-60.
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1: I think we're the same, 165.
2: Go ahead.
1: I'm not finding Nicholas in-house. Sounded like he left because he's on probation. Did not know if he was under the influence of drugs or alcohol. No weapons that she's aware of.
2: 10-4.

0: and thus scribed over here on the B side. 10-4, I went up.
1: William, I'm going to your headquarters. Everything is 10-2 here. We're all the same thing.
2: Copper.
0: Good.
2: Cousin came home, found wife on the floor. She is cold to the touch.

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1: Tavern.
2: 165 to 121. I'm just checking the area right now. 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
1: Go ahead.
0: You're able to get his info through Barron County at the Nicholas A. Vermeister. Denver 724 in 1988 is revoked. No want. On paper, Tony Fender, prior 940-941-961.

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1: Perfect. Thank you, Cecilia. This is information for Tesla Felsina. Currently attending the eastbound on County Road Double S. If eastbound County Road Double S, speed to go at 75 miles. Now I'm sorry, Cross Drive. Do you have a vehicle description? 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
1: Negative, he's not there. Someone advised that she is in custody.
0: 10-4.
2: This is senior recorder, 7-8.

Yeah, Samantha Flatlane, last name Flatlane, Frank Lincoln, Adam Tom Lincoln, Adam Nora Edward, first name Samantha Common. The rest of the end of the marriage is 12-16-1985, 12-16-85, female weight.

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0: 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She does have a 99.

0: That car is 21-53. Copy, check Chris in case.
1: Go ahead.
0: In a 300 block of South Michigan Street, and there's a male sitting on the railing by the riverbank. Male wearing shorts and a sweater. Believes he is not doing well. Seems dehydrated. Thought he was homeless.
1: Thank
0: you. Headquarters 2142, assist.
1: Thank you.
2: William 139, headquarters 28.
0: Conference.

0: 715, that course.
1: Go ahead.
0: You can make me primary on this case, and I'll be 10-8, and you can reassign me that chill court case being route to the PD.

0: headquarters in Norwalk, 72, copy your restraining order violation.
1: Go ahead.
0: Be at 506 Davis Avenue. Mom has a restraining order against brother, and the brother just showed up. Caller's not on site. Sounds like mom called her. Didn't believe it to be physical, but felt it could get that way. Unknown if he has any weapons.

0: For star 172.
1: Go ahead.
0: Running Jacob Allen Mickelson, I'm not showing a restraining order. It does look like he's got a couple 99s that are not valid here, one out of South Dakota for a traffic offense and a one out of Iowa. There's numerous caution flags on that 99 for violent tendencies, known to abuse drugs, escape risk, alcoholic.
1: 10-4. Yeah, on paper.
0: Not through Wisconsin. He is a felony offender in car 940-961.
1: 10-4.
0: Also 941.

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1: 1041.
0: Wait, aren't you guys approaching the house?
1: Go ahead.

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1: Go ahead.
0: Michael Patrick London, 12-3 of 1983 is dial class D, Cry 940, no launch paper.
1: 10-4, and then I'll be 10-8, you can send over the 1090.
0: 10-4.
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0: Our caller is not on site. But just be advised, she has 10-0 in-house, and she does have a DOC 99. She's not very cooperative on the phone.

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0: 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The male subject is left on foot.

0: 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Just for information, Kelly Osgood's calling back. Nicholas is back in front of the building.
1: I'll be en route shortly and I'll take a second. He will have a DOC 99 now.
0: Stanford.
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1: 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Caller is calling back now stating he's in the building.
0: 10-4.
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0: 172-165. Anywhere specific you want me to check?
1: Negative. I was told that he's staying with a friend on Boardwalk Circle named Joshua Ford.
0: 10-4, I'll head your way.

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1: Go ahead.
0: PLO isn't showing any old clear address for him.
1: I'm sorry, thanks for checking.

0: First to volume 153, copy threat case.
1: Hello.
0: Kirtner, Dollar General, 2109 Cameron Street, calls with Thomas Johnson. He's flight 1096 issues, thinks people are following him and trying to harm him. He thought a group of males on bikes were following him, then told us they were no longer there. He's requesting contact via teleservice.

0: Cruiser Dollar General at 2109 Cameron Street. Caller's with Thomas Johnson. He's like 1096 issues. Thinks people are following him and trying to harm him. He thought a group of males on bikes were following him, then told us they were no longer there. He's requesting contact via teleservice.
1: Hello. .165-172, he's at the rear. Tower.
0: Great, the 9165 rear location you're out at?
1: I'm going to retrieve address.

0: He's in the woods right now, 172. He's refusing commands.
1: Heckler, the volume 142, can you head to Ridgeview?
0: Okay. Full pursuit.
1: Copy, full pursuit.
0: I'm prone out.
1: Copy, he's prone out.

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1: Covered. Echoes to Sam 119, copy for all our case. Originated at Chick-fil-A, male tried to get into a caller's car. This was about an hour ago. That complainant is requesting contact with an update, concerned because he tried to get in her car. He then went over to Lasker's, made someone uncomfortable there, and was last seen walking by Jake Garden in a black trench coat, blue t-shirt. That caller is not requesting contact, looks like.
0: 10 more. All right, goodbye.
1: Covered.
0: Sam 155 to headquarters, 1041, Scott 24, you can send over one of the holding south calls.
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0: 1812 Kendall Street, the half unit. Caller's daughter, Chloe Primo, ran away from the house, is now back at the house, is getting in caller's face, freaking out, yelling, get out of my room at the caller.

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1: I'm 1041 and can start towards the juvenile case. 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
0: 10 for William, 161.
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0: Our caller's Misty. She's stating that she's concerned daughter is suicidal. She found various drug paraphernalia in the room, and there's also Narcan in the room. Juvenile does not have any weapons, is still on the side of the house with the caller.
1: Mark.
0: Pickers to Sam 165.
1: Great.
0: 99's been confirmed.
1: Okay, thank you.

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0: We're trying to get Misty to step away, but she's refusing. We can hear the juveniles screaming in the background.
1: And four.
0: Headquarters to Sam 149, copy domestic.
2: Go ahead.
0: We have 1132 Imperial Circle, apartment number 3. Neighbors are arguing, sounds physical, can hear a child screaming.

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0: 169 Corps is working at 23.
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0: Well, 156, 41, and squad 45, I can assist at the domestic.
1: Ten four, San 155 did divert, but if you guys want three, we probably still head that way.
0: We can advise with two.
1: Ten four, William 56, copy.

0: 27 of course.
1: 27.
0: So far, we'll be stepping out with 119 suspect across the street from Furnish 133.
1: Mm-hmm.
2: Afternoon, it'll be around back to the

0: Check course to Sandwich 49. Denver sounds like they're outside right now. One subject's talking to someone about wanting the boy to be picked up, and the child appears to have marks on his face and neck.
1: Yeah. The man's yellow at the quick trip on Sabina. I'll be checking there.
0: Okay.
2: Couple minutes now, 49. Four.
0: There's multiple units, no Sandwich 55 was telling how many minutes he's up, Sandwich 49. If there was a different unit calling, go again.

0: course. And then for now?
1: What?
0: Be honest with Jade Carter. My first name is John Adam David Edwards.
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1: Go ahead.
0: Last name, Ocean Lincoln Sam, Ocean Nora. First name is going to be Benjamin, common spelling. Middle R, Robert, date of birth 11-1-2011, 1-2000 male.

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0: Last name Martinez, Harry Adam Robert, Tom Ida Nora Edwards Zebra. 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
0: Last name Watson, William Adam Tom Ocean Nora, first name Phoenix, Paul Henry Ocean Edward Nora Young X-ray, two middle initials of X-ray John, date of birth 10/15/12, 10/15/2012.

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0: Can you change this to a juvenile case? I'll be tight.
1: Over.

0: Headquarters to SAM 119, copy Falk. I'll send it across my contact teleservice. She wasn't able to provide a case number, and looks like there is a Volo interview in-house for callers.
1: Tupper. I'll start a call.
0: Tupper.
1: 155 to 119, if you're ready at 7, I can take that. That's right, I don't mind.

0: siamo destinati al codice cavicciato.
1: I was 55.
0: Well, it's the CBS off-brand here in Wisconsin. Adam John Boy 2602. Adam John Boy 2602.

0: Right, 100%. I agree. I'll check tomorrow. 157. I agree. I'll check.
1: 57.
0: U-Haul on Moore Street. 171 will be with me.

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1: Echo Cruise, I'm 10-2. Break your quarters to 7149, copy follow up.
0: But.
1: Be at 2602 Boardwalk Circle, apartment number 2. Caller on the line seeing Raul Aguilar is back. I was told by Officer Dibble to call if he returns. Currently sitting on the couch being argumentative. It looked like we were out there earlier to talk to him. It sounds like he was taken off the lease by the landlord, but not evicted.

he returns, currently sitting on the couch being argumentative. Does it look like we were out there earlier to talk to him? It sounds like he was taken off the lease by the landlord, but not evicted.

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1: Over.
0: 27 to Fan 155, did you ask for a second?
2: Negative, I'm 10-2.

0: Of course, this man 149.
1: What?
0: Looking at the prior case, it looks like when Officer Bang went there earlier, the landlord told Raul he was being evicted at that time. And Raul was fine to leave as long as he had his documentation earlier.
1: 10-4. Can you check CCAP and see if the paperwork had been filed for the eviction?

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0: 4902 North Shore Drive, 4902 North Shore Drive, cross streets of South 50th Avenue and Peterson Avenue, EMS for a 1050 PI, Town of Seymour for ECSO, Emergency Care, Township Fire, Medic 10 on County Fire.
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3: 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And 52.
4: Sandwich, cause increased coverage traffic.
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4: Hastings incurred with Wisconsin, Adam Henry, Victor 9331. Adam Henry, Victor 9331.

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1: Recent vehicle did hit a telephone or an electrical pole. There are people in the vehicle still, unsure where the power lines are.

0: Last name by son, William Ocean Ocean David Sam. First name, Robert Ida King Charles King. Date of birth will be 4/23/89. It looks like he had a 99. Just want to make sure it's valid.
1: Last name was William Ocean Ocean David Sam.
0: And for now, that.
2: On top of the car, the patient was conscious and alert. I'll be hanging by the approach.
0: Good, 28.

0: Class 63, though, one of the units that was in the last, he just guys closed it down just because the wires are completely in the road.
1: Hi, I'm 23.
0: Good.
1: I didn't hear your last transmission. 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
1: Go ahead.
0: 1099 is not valid here. It's only valid from the Portage County. All right.
1: Thank you.
2: 63 County, what was it? XL VTA?
1: XL 7 to Con Center, can you also run that individual for OWL?

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1: Go ahead.
0: Can you show me the license issue status suspended, valid ID card 7, prior OWS, list of DBA, card 940961, we're not interested in the license, and reported, not on paper.
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0: Carter's to William 169. I'm not locating a George Brainer in-house.
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0: 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Copy a check person.
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0: Be at North Hastingsway and Melby Street. Car advised there's a person sitting in the median just south of this location. The field position rocking back and forth. Looks like they're possibly on their phone, currently sitting on the southbound side. Headquarters to NORA 172, can you assist?
1: 10-4. 171, 172, are you caught up?
2: 10-4.

0: No, I want to set my course at caller advise which direction signal's going, if it's northbound or southbound, the times over there.
1: It was northbound.

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1: 10-4.

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1: Well, check.

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0: Copper.
2: I want 57 records. Can you copy a name and house? It'll be the possible father of the juvenile that we're out with.
0: Go ahead. Go ahead.
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1: Amber.
0: It's a Dwayne LeBlanc.
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0: Elizabeth M. Cook showing a 3238 Locust Lane address, July 2011. The license issued, no warrant or paper. I'm not seeing Dwayne Cook associated to her. It looks like David Hastemir's called her into the Duval runway in the past.
1: Can you say my who called her in as the Duval runway?
0: He has not called her in tonight, but in the past, David Hastemir has called in about her.
1: Got her.

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0: Tulane is out, Classina, wants paper.
1: Or thank you.
0: Tucker. Curtis, the same 119, happy follow. I thought Auto Road Quick Trip, Jason Kolstad was in there harassing customers again and making odd statements. Sounds like he walked around to the back of the building.
1: Yeah. So the other one, 157.

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1: Airport.
2: One 10 Jack, where is 1 18?

0: Honey to 407, your status.
1: Andrew.
0: Yes.
2: Sam 149 at Clarice 23.
0: Jennifer.
2: Clarify, what percent?

0: Yeah, 161 on course tonight.
1: Yeah.
0: Damn, 118 is 23.
1: Definitely.
2: Sam 149 headquarters in contact. Do you have Jason's return?

0: Is the K-149 your turn on, Jason?
1: Right.
0: And the Jason A. Colstead, date of birth 5/26 with 82. He's coming back valid and he wants our paper prior 940.
1: 10-4, we're 10-2.

0: Yeah, 165 Echo Cruise, that's Santa Cruz, and I'll check in 155 Willow Fist.
1: Over.
2: 157 Echo Cruise.
1: 157.
2: Myself, 172 will be transporting the email to 3238 Locust Lane.
1: Over.
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0: And we're. And of course, I'm here.
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0: Asked by filling the Henry Adam Union, George Henry, Tom Ocean Nora. 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Middle B boy, date of birth 05/13/95, May 13th, 1995. No boy.
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0: Floor 7, Coney, we made it. 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
1: Path 4, do you need any assistance?
0: That's them for now, there is another female here at least.
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0: It's an open line 911 only cell near Platt Street and Kendall Street. 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
0: Four oh seven.
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0: Eckhart, this is AM 155. Copy, a noise complaint.
1: Good.
0: We have 3301 Oak Mill Drive, apartment number 7. Sounds like a lot of thudding and bouncing around.

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0: Caller advised her friend's mother of their child came to this address and broke out her window. The female is taken off as a soulless LaShawn Dickens. Left in a vehicle, possibly a red Jeep SUV, believes she drove towards Highway 53, had taken a left onto McKinley towards River Prairie.
1: Excellent.
0: R157, assist.

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0: No, I wanted to go there. 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
1: Go ahead.
0: Adam Lincoln Zebra 6496. 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
0: 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There's April 2027, negative 29.

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0: At 1149 East Madison Street, caller was a passerby and could hear a child's voice calling for her dad repeatedly for more than a few minutes. Caller stated it was the left side apartment.
1: Airport.

0: headquarters to Loyola Pacifica. Are you able to assist on Madison Street?
1: Airport.
2: Yeah, 161 Echo, I can replace 163.

0: 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That's the one. We can grade them.
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0: 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Would that have possibly been you?
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0: Did you need to talk to the resident at 1147?
1: Negative.
0: Ever.

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0: Headquarters of Sam 165, copy, Fret 2, state case.
1: Sam 165, headquarters, where are you calling?
0: Denver, can you copy a threat suicide case?
1: Go ahead.
0: Going to be Christopher Sinus at Park Tower Apartments 901 South Farwell Street, apartment 342. State he's having some suicidal thoughts tonight of taking pills and laying in the road. We do still have him on the line. Did you want us to transfer him out?
1: 10-4.

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0: We have a caller on 911 at 1147 East Madison Street. Someone's banging on the outside of the

0: Headquarters to Sam 165.
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1: 10-4, explosive Amy on the parking lot. I'm going to give him a ride of mail.

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0: In the area of County Highway V and State Road 27, caller stated they could hear someone screaming, "Help me," coming from the south. I thought maybe in the Dells area. Appeared to be a male, possibly.
1: 10-4.

0: Headquarters to William 161, copy, and I will investigate.
1: You got it.
0: Near 717 Menominee Street. Came in as a 911 call and then hung up. When we called back, she said there was a fight going on there. Female, sounds intoxicated. The issue wasn't involved, but did mention that the suspect left, and his name is Malik. I'm assuming it's going to be Malik, Bill.
1: Yeah, Mark.

0: 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I'm a lot closer. I can replace you.
1: 10 foot.
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1: Got it.
0: US Flag 10-0 combative authority of law enforcement in house. Do you hear about a declared felony offender prior 941-940-961 is on paper as a non-extraditable lacrosse 99. And for information, our caller will only give their name as Nicole and just hang up on my partner again as she's trying to get more info.
1: Yeah, or just got checked there.
0: Sorry.
1: Sam 162 headquarters call is going to be Nicole Hayes.
0: Sorry.

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1: Cover.
2: 156 at course, you can turn across the alarm. I'll check the area and that does.
1: Cover.
0: Sam 149 headquarters, have traffic.
1: Go ahead.
0: Claremont for nominate with Wisconsin 28, Boy David Adams 4437, DDA 4437.

0: Willie wants to send an aberration copy, or Nora wants to send an aberration copy in the house.
1: Go ahead.
0: Nicholas Hermes, Henry Edward Robert, Mary Edward Stan, can you advise Isaiah to convey the phone?

0: Papers to San 155, copy check vehicle.
1: Good.
0: Hit 736 Far Court. The BMW is parked in front of Crawler's garage for about 2 hours. It was occupied by several people. They were in and out of the vehicle. And now move to the parking lot. One subject's outside of the vehicle.
1: 10-4.
0: S65. Of course, the Sam 119, can you assist?

0: Hi, Carter. Still William 156. Our caller, John Colfax, sounds like you drove past him. He states he's by the Ford F-150. If you wanted to stop out with him, he can point out or explain to you where he's hearing it from.
1: 10-4, I'm driving around. I hear what he's hearing.

0: Sam, 149 headquarters. LB 10-8, mechanismus 155.
1: Copy. Sam 118, copy. You can probably cancel.
2: 10-4. I can still have that way.
1: Copy. Of course, the Sam 155.
2: Go ahead.
1: Sounds like one male black is shirtless and walking around. It looks like there's a male and female still in the vehicle. Sounds like it's still running, the lights are off, and you can hear them opening and closing the rear doors nonstop since they arrived. It now looks like the vehicle's driving away, left one male behind.
2: Ten more.

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0: I am 149 headquarters. I'm getting 1060 on far.
1: Over.
2: Sam 119 headquarters. I have the BMW going. Eastbound on Claremont.
1: Over.
2: Copy the 20.
1: Go ahead.
2: Boy, boy, Sam. 4174. 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

0: I'll be stopping next clear month. Yep.
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0: No. Tucker. What do you got?
2: Okay. 149 headquarters. I'll be out with a mail on foot in front of 600 block of Far.

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1: Yeah.
0: Are you 10-2 there? Did you want a second? 607 is 1060 if you wanted him to step out.
1: Right, yeah, I'm 10-2 here.
0: 10-4.
1: One 6-6 headquarters, 10-8.

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0: North Town Hall Road. 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

0: Headquarters, though. Lion 161, copy. Now you want to investigate?
1: Good.
0: Calling at the Nestle Food, 5023 Venture Drive. We received a couple 911 open lines. We can hear someone. Sounds like shuffling noises in the background. Not able to make contact with caller. Tried back numerous times.
1: Thanks for all that.
0: Ever.

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We have received two more open MLN lines from that number. No one will come on the line.

0: Headquarters, Colonial 161. We have Ben on the line. He's advising it's accidental, and he's okay there.
1: Yeah, Martinez.

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The National Weather Service severe thunderstorm watch for Eau Claire County until 10 a.m. this morning. Call 911 for information. 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
0: Sam, 149 headquarters, I'll be clear. The residents still on this case.
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0: I stamped a case number for the checking. You can change it to a warrant pickup and make me primary. I'll be 10-8 from that and out on a follow-up at 733 West Hamilton.
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0: At MacArthur Avenue and Ruth Street, caller struck a parked trailer. 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

0: Hamlin assigned to headquarters. Can you copy that Florida 27?
1: Go ahead.
0: Last is going to be Paul Edward Robert Robert Young. First, Tanner, Tom Adam Nora Nora Edward Robert. Middle, Austin, Thomas Billing, date of birth 08-11-1990, 08-11-1990.
1: Pepper.
0: And can you copy 428?
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0: Can you check Kilo and Alistair numbers associated with the three Wisconsin 28s for the ROs and just add them to the notes?

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1: Nora 171.
0: Excellent, over and out. Checking at Sojo. Nora 157 will be with me.

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1: Good.
0: Could you check the area of North Claremont Avenue and Vine Street for us? A caller reported there's a large pothole with a chunk of rock in the middle of it, southbound lane. Just wondering if we need to contact shops and have someone come out a merchant for it, or if it can just be an email.
1: Temporal check the area.

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0: The pothole is 100 feet north of the intersection of Vine. They'll need to come fix it. It's approximately 5 inches deep.
1: Pepper. I'll call the water plant.

for ECPD, Medic 9, EMS Bravo response for an unknown problem at 2615 North Claremont Avenue, 2615 North Claremont Avenue at Festival Foods, Cross. 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

0: Sam went to the side of Cruz, copy no preference, tell.
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0: It's going to be for the Wisconsin William Edwards 2107 truck. Again, no preference. 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
0: 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He's continuing to scream, and right now it sounds like he is walking back to his truck. It should be a tan older Dodge Ram with a black topper.
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0: RO of that 28 is a Derek Victor Huell. He is flagged 1096 issues in-house.
2: 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No,

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0: 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The RO is full return if you need it.
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1: 10-4, we're 10-2, tell you for 22. 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

0: 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He's requesting to go east towards Madison. 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

0: 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I'll be stopping on, I told you.
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0: 150 flight quarters. 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

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Alpha Respond, Personnel, Alpine Rescue Medic 10 Altoona Frequency.

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0: Last name, Hole, Henry Ocean Everett Lincoln, first name, Darren, David Adam Robert Idenora, middle initial T. Tom, date of birth 2-23-83, might have a warrant out of Triple County, so.

0: Hey, Curtis, Tenora, 146, 1051.
1: Go ahead.
0: That's correct. There is a triple county warrant found him on $500 that is picked up for state of Wisconsin. He is also showing missing from the city of Eau Claire.
1: Four, could you put that case number in the notes?
0: 10-4.
1: And he can be removed as a missing person.
0: 10-4.
2: I will say, okay.

0: Negative. He will not be able to post. You can send a hit.
1: Okay, four.
2: All right, you're going in penny.
0: 146 headquarters. Just stand by on sending the hit for a second.
1: Okay, four.
2: Willing, what's going to be breakfast, one, Kelsey?

0: County 507. How does 21 in the notes for June, does have a low percentage though through TLO?
1: Ten two to send the hit to Trunk Low for Balcony.

0: You can go with the second.
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Latin is Stelmach, Sam, Tom, Edward, Lincoln, Lincoln, Mary, Adam, Charles, Henry, first is Rachel, R-A-C-H-E-L, middle L, Lincoln, female, DOB is 7-11-84, 7-11-84.

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1: Go ahead.
0: Morning, Bill. He does have a 99 out of LaCrosse. However, it is LaCrosse pickup only. He's on call. He is combative towards law enforcement. The female subject is a felony offender. She is also on paper, negative one.
1: 10-4.
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0: That can be handled, teleservice.
1: Yeah, 109, 10-4.

0: 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Stand by one.
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0: That is her number, the one for Monica and the telephone number if you want.
1: Yeah, of course. Negative contact. I'll be 10-8. If they call back, send it to me.

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0: 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I'll be out teleserviced.
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5:25. Looks like we're going to be pulled on to K Street off of Claremont, Wisconsin 28. Adam John Edward 2003. Adam John Edward 2003.

0: 415. County 415, you have traffic, go ahead.
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0: Over.
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0: Headquarters, Civilian 174, Cafe and DC, call. Stephen back around 427 Water Street. There's a male shouting and hitting vehicles. Described as wearing a green plaid shirt, blue jeans. 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
1: Ever.
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0: Gentleman in the back did not see him, but believes it might be a homeless male by the name of John.
1: Careful.
0: Actually, I have him here in the pavilion at 5th and the city parking lot.

0: 10 quarters to William 174. Do you have a date of birth?
1: Nora 146 headquarters. Date of birth is 9/22/85. It'll be Pedro Juan Gomez / Martinez.
0: 10-4, thank you.

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0: 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No wants, not on paper. He's a felony offender with prior 940 and 961.
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0: 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I can change it. And 174 will be 10-8.
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0: 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They pulled into the Walgreens spot.

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1: Ten-four.
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0: 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There's a male standing next to his bike in traffic waving at people.
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0: 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Do you still want us to respond?
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0: 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I'll be stepping out with 174.
1: 10-4. William 174, copy, return.

Brianna Scott, Michael Hartwig. He's showing a Florida 99, not valid here in state pickup only. He's on paper, felony offender with prior 940 and 961.

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1: Go ahead.
0: At wing stop, E21 West Claremont Avenue, callers with DoorDash stating that staff shoved them out the door. They're currently yelling at each other.
1: Same
0: 124, can you assist?

0: E21 West Claremont Avenue, callers with DoorDash stating that staff shoved them out the door. They're currently yelling at each other.
1: Okay.
0: K124, can you assist?
1: Okay.

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1: Go ahead.
0: He's showing revoked, negative prior OAR. This will be first offense with his criminal. Also has an IID requirement and a 0.02 alcohol restriction.
1: Definitely. Thank you.

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1: Headquarters of San 163, copy, any additional?
0: Good.
1: They're separated now. The caller's going to be in a black Chevy Impala parked near the fitness center under a green chiropractor sign.
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3: Nora 146 headquarters. I'll check on the traffic signal. Do we in Galway?

Norah 146 headquarters. The traffic signal at Farwell and Galloway is working properly. There is no traffic signal at Dewey and Galloway.

0: 213 headquarters, you can send over the PM, no follow up.
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0: Nora 121 headquarters, copy traffic stop.
1: Go ahead.
0: North crossing eastbound at 53 with attempts 28, Tom Lincoln 6098. Tom Lincoln 6098.

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0: Adam Frank Charles, 8535. Adam Frank Charles, 8535. It's going to be for that broadcast vehicle on Hendrickson. I'm behind it, Claremont and Crestview.
1: 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Copy the return.
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0: Nora 121 headquarters, copy of traffic south.
1: Go ahead.
0: Hastings Way southbound at Shady Grove with Wisconsin 28. Adam Nora William 9636. 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

0: Thanks, Hampton. I've got the traffic. To West MacArthur Avenue and Ellis Street with Wisconsin Boy Boy Adam 7502. Boy Boy Adam 7502.
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2: Both units are going to be 10-8, and could you just assign me a number?

New York City identification card. Well, I think Beverly, David Ed Lincoln, Roy Edward, Robert Tom, Chris Anderson, and full middle of Latoya. Tom was young, and his birth is going to be 1895. 1895.

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2: CFS units received an E9 report of a reckless driver going westbound 12 from up in the Fall Creek. Car set up the rest of red SUV, did pass, and no passing was thrown across the window, going on high rate of speed.

0: Nora, 121 headquarters, copy traffic stop.
1: Go ahead.
0: Hastingsway southbound at Shady Grove with Wisconsin 28, Union Young 9539, Union Young 9539.

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2: 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Only 10 from traffic.
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0: I just left there. 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There's only a black Audi. Plates don't match. Obviously, it's not the one. He's not there either, so. I believe he's confined in the jail right now.
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This is Beaufort County Weather Warning System. The National Weather Service has issued a severe thunderstorm watch for all of Eau Claire County. Again, for all of Eau Claire County, a severe thunderstorm watch is in effect until now until 10 p.m. Do not call 911 for information. 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

0: headquarters of Sustain 109. Can you copy a 1050? Highway 53 southbound to Gulf Road, a Ford versus a Toyota. They're pulled off to the side.
1: Sustain 109, 10-4.

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1: Highway 53 southbound to Gulf Road, a Ford versus a Toyota, they're pulled off to the side.
0: 10-109, 10-4.

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0: Be the 300 block of South Hastings Way in the northbound lane to White CRV. We do have Rhode Island route for her.

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0: 2900 West Folsom Street at VFW. They have a former employee with two dogs outside, acting strange, history of 1096.
1: 10-4.
0: William 174, can you assist?

0: William 177, though. William 174.
1: Got it.
0: We can take that if you want.
1: Negative, I'm like 23 here.
0: 24.
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2: Still on this case, I'm cleared from East Madison Street. I'll be en route to jail.

going to be a Drake, Brennan, Clayton. Last of Charles, Lincoln, Adam, Young, Tom, Oceanora. First of Drake, David, Robert, Adam, King, Edward. Full middle, Brennan, Boy, Robert, Edward, Nora, Nora, Adam, Nora. No late, 4-12-04, 4-12-2004.

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0: Last five spelling. Stand by. William, Ocean, Lincoln, Ida, Nora, Sam, Kane, Young, Person, Natalie, Nora, Adam, Tom, Adam, Lincoln, Ida, Edwards, initial L, Lincoln, date of birth 8-3-84, female weight.
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2: 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I'll be stepping out at the city lot for the animal abuse.

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0: 922 East Lexington Boulevard will be in reference to a suicide threat from earlier that 270 took. Zachary Bedward told the caller that he wanted to kill himself. Now he's not responding to texts. Does have access to a 32.

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0: 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I took care of it.
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0: 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I'm 23 at the 911 on Hogarth. I'll advise.
1: 10-4.

0: 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You can close out Kendall, took care of it.
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0: Hi, how are you, Cab Traffic?
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0: 27 and 20D Victor with Boy Edward 2756, Boy Edward 2756.

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You can send over the criminal damage case, which you can change that to an information case.

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Central City County, Kansas units have a reckless driver. Claremont and the nominee. The vehicle is eastbound on the nominee now, swerving all over the road. Almost got hit multiple times. It'll be a silver Toyota RAV4.

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0: Three oh three Galloway Street at the Galloway Street ramp. There's a male sleeping in level 4.
1: Top 4.
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0: 215 headquarters. 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
1: 10-4.
2: No, 165 headquarters, 23.
1: 10-4.
3: What is that, 165?
2: 10-4.
0: Go ahead. Do we have contact information for that too? I'll follow up.
2: Clear 177 headquarters, 10-4.
1: 10-4. 215, we'll try to find a number.
0: 10-4, thank you.

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0: Put myself out on a follow-up. I'm 23 and 10-2.

0: William 153 headquarters. You can put me on teleservice for the Oxford follow up.
1: Temple.
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0: Showing a flag to be combative. He comes back suspended, no wants, not on paper. He has prior 940.
1: Thank you.
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1: Tampa. William 153, Deck, where's your name?
0: Simpler.
2: 15 headquarters.
0: Go ahead.
2: I'll be tonight from that animal custody. 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
0: 10-4.

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1: Go ahead.
0: West Madison Street and Oxford Avenue, there's a male that refused to pay for a cab. He was last seen walking northbound on Oxford.
1: Stand for.
0: William 153, can you assist?
2: Stand for.
1: William 177, headquarters, we can advise on the second for now.
0: Stand for.

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0: headquarters to William 53, copy the assault, not in progress.
1: Good.
0: Heard it's a quick trip on Claremont Avenue. The caller's no longer there. You can make contact call service.
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0: 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Can you copy? This is BMS.
1: Go ahead.
0: We've gotten a couple calls. It'll be southbound Hastings near Melby, a white Audi with a one-year-old having a seizure, unknown breathing status.
1: 10-4.
0: Nora 165, can you assist?
1: 10-4.

0: Quarters, Nora 172.
1: Right.
0: Caller's going to be just south of Melby, in the southbound lane of Hastings, pulled off to the side. The baby is breathing.
2: Well, I'm on 53 headquarters. We're on departure of 10-2.
0: 10-4.

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3: William 177 there, same 119.
0: Are you calling same 119, sorry?
3: 10-4, we're 23, are you in the room?
0: 10-4, we are. If one of you wants to come up here and just hold on the room for a second.
3: 10-4, we'll be right there.
0: And then I'll meet one of you guys down there as well. If you want to just drag your squad to the north end of the lot, it might be a little bit easier than walking through the whole building.

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0: William 153 to headquarters. 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
1: Negative. There's just the one call from Kyle.
0: 10 more, thank you.

0: I got to be changing to Area 3. 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
0: Melissa Dickrell is David Ida, Charles King, Robert Edward Lincoln McKinn. 11/24/83.
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0: Short turn suspended. No wants. Negative paper. Felony offender fire. 940, 941, 961. Showing 10 open cases. I can attach them.
1: Number. Yeah,

0: Unit 22 for the rest of the TDs, I think.
1: 10-4. Headquarters says Sample 19, copy of Melissa.

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1: 10-4.
0: William, 139 headquarters, same traffic.
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1: Headquarters.

City County Campus Information, southbound on Hastings from Birch, approximately 10 minutes ago, caller stating a male subject was being physical with children in the back of the vehicle. 28 was Boy Charles Richter, 8892. And Boy Charles Richter, 8892. 10 minutes ago, 8 complaint. Clear.